Trust me, I know how to start a fire from a flame. Oh, I always leave before the curtain hits the floorboard. When I hear you talking like you know me, you don't know me, you don't know me.

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1: 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But don't hesitate, don't even think about waiting, I'll just top it up. 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